0: The scent of Aquanet. The silky smooth feel of spandex. And a cassette cranked up on the Alpine in your Trans Am. You gotta love the 80s.
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2: It's time to fly by night away from here. 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But of course, they cross all decades. This song is about the cheery topic of nuclear war. It's called Distant Early Warning. And I was actually

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AC/DC taking us back to 1986. Who Made Who? That was the theme song for the movie Maximum Overdrive. Def Leppard's up next with 38 Special, Queen, and the Doobies rounding out this first block of classic rock for your 11 a.m. hour. It's Foolin' on K-Rock.

I'm Alice Cooper, and I'm back here on K-Rock. It's Alice's Attic with Alice Cooper every weeknight on 100.3 K-Rock.

0: Sweet stuff. 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The Ride at 5 brought to you by Stripes Pub and Grill and Bar. They've got the chicken parm going on special today. And don't forget about Solid's Game Room right next door. He's weird, but his music's good. Todd Rundgren here on K-Rock.
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Yeah, man, free will. I think that's what keeps us sane. That's Rush here on 100.3 K-Rock. Got a cool Hispanic Heritage Festival going on Sunday, and I'll tell you all about it right after Tom Petty here on K-Rock.

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So have you ever listened to a song and thought, man, that sounds like something else I've heard? It happens a lot, and I've got a list of the big four of classic rock rip-off songs from ultimateclassicrock.com, and we'll talk about that right after Styx here on K-Rock.